0: 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En ik hoop ook dat u dat volgt. Ja, een mesmerizing journey full of modern jazz, gospel influences, Indian roots blended in this, ja, this flabbergasting, gobsmacking, real, ja, this astounding jazz. Good afternoon, Ron Tja.
1: Good afternoon, Onno. Such a pleasure to be on your show.
0: I'm really delighted to have you on the show, and you will be coming in November to Apeldoorn. But you also released this magnificent album. What could you tell about Barrica?
1: Ah, thank you very much. That means a lot to me for all the compliments. About Barrica. So yes. Barrica it translates to the monsoon season, well, rains, you know, where I come from in India, in the northeast of India, in a state called Assam. So in the Assamese language, Barrica means rain or monsoon.
0: I interrupt? How is this monsoon reflected in your music?
1: Yes, so of course, in India you have monsoons, and in the Netherlands you have monsoons pretty much the whole year.
0: So yeah, unfortunately.
1: Yeah. But I kind of felt at home in a way in the Netherlands, you know, with the whole rains, and most of the music was composed on the colder, darker, rainy days. And I tried to make the best out of the season in a way, you know. And the compositions are inspired by the kind of those days where I was sitting by the piano looking out the window, and a lot of the melodies that you hear are inspired by this season, you know.
0: And could you say that you perfectly combined this Indian flavor with our Dutch gloomy winters, that you had a perfect mix, or do I see this the wrong way?
1: Well, it is a mix for sure, but it's not like most jazz fusion Indian, you know, those kind of influences are not so obvious in my music, mostly because I haven't spent time studying Indian classical music, but I have spent a lot of time with Assamese folk music, the folk music from my state in India. And those influences are there rhythmically and melodically, and in my improvisations you hear influences from Assamese folk for sure.
0: Yeah, and could you give an example of a number on Barrica in which you clearly, significantly see this influence most, this Assamese influence? Do you have a number that you say, okay, in this number you can really, really, really feel this intensity of the Assamese music?
1: I would say Barrica, the title track itself, kind of where Thijs Klaassen, the bass player on the record, he plays the melody on the bow, on the double bass, which for me it replicates the sound of the horn. It's kind of like it's made from a buffalo horn. There's a horn that they play in Assam, and it's microtonal. But you can get certain melodies, certain notes out of it. And Barrica, the melody of Barrica is very, it clearly captures that essence of Assamese folk music, I would say.
0: Yeah, I listen to it and you are fully submerged in the oriental vibe. It is like you are plunging into a deep bath of Eastern flavor.
1: Right. Yes, that was the intention.
0: Yeah, now you really were able to get a message across. What else could you tell me?

0: about the album Berica, or were there any compositions you were most enthusiastic about besides Berica itself? So is there a personal highlight for you which reflects your own personal taste?
1: Yes, well, there's a tune called DSG, which yes, that is the initials of my now fiance, which is Durga Soini Goswami. So this is what this tune I wrote for her, and this also has some Indian influences, I would say, and also gospel influences all in one. So that's a very special tune for me. It's in 7/7/8 time signature, which is an odd time signature. With these compositions, I tried to keep it short in terms of composing. It's not long-form composition. It's more short-form composition where I try to put my point across in a short span of time and get into the improvisation as soon as possible.
0: Yeah, but it is also a form which provides a lot of clarity. It is a really clear, sharp way of expressing your point instead of lingering around.
1: Absolutely, absolutely. And I love long-form composition as well, but to me, I really resonate with getting the theme across in the first couple of seconds, and then, you know, the listener is already aware of what we're going to improvise over, you know?
0: Yeah, and there you did a really good job, because spontaneously, instantly, you feel this vibe. Within 15 or 20 minutes, you are really trapped by the melody and you really get submerged into the whole experience.
1: Indeed, indeed, absolutely. And there's another tune called Oosters van Namke.
0: And that's coincidentally the tune I'm going to play next. And I listened to Oosters van Namke, and then I thought, this is like a little bit neoclassical, almost Ludovico Einaudi kind of light classical but slightly oriental influenced music.
1: Yes, yes, I think so too. I later on found out that Oosters van Namke is also a TV show or a movie, correct?
0: A movie,
1: right. But I haven't watched it, but I was more influenced by the Oosters at Namke, literally.
0: <Yes. laughs> Could you tell me why you specifically chose for the influence of the Oysters of Namke?
1: Because when I ate it for the first time, it blew me away, because it's so good. And
0: it's a really in a positive way penetrating flavor which like your music captures you.
1: Yes, absolutely. And oysters in Europe are usually had without, you know, just with some lime and Tabasco or whatever. But these ones, they bake it in the oven with some sauces, you know.
0: That's
1: so
0: awesome.
1: So for me, that kind of, yes, and that kind of what I try to do with my music as well, kind of add something unique to every composition, maybe.
0: Yeah, that's really what it does. It gives creativity, but also it gives a unique personal touch to numbers, which also makes it a little bit your signature dish.
1: Ah, that's good to hear. That's good to hear.
0: Absolutely. And you will be coming in November to our lovely theater Orpheus with Ben van Gelder. And then you will you be only performing parts from Berica, or might there also be any surprises?
1: Yes. So there will be surprises for sure, because, you know, Ben is such a master. And I want to arrange certain Assamese folk tunes specifically for him to play, and it's going to be a really unique experience. I'm currently writing the music, so I'm surprising myself every day, even now with the arrangements. But it's going to be Ben van Gelder, Thijs Klaas, Wouter Kuna, and myself playing arrangements of new music, which is Assamese folk music arranged for this tour and this concert at Orpheus.
0: And could you also say that during this whole explorational trajectory, that you also discover yourself new influences, new approaches, that it is also a musical personal journey for yourself, this whole arranging for Ben?
1: 100%, 100%, especially the music of my roots, you know, because it's like I feel like I'm taking a transatlantic flight every time I arrange something for this group, because I

0: take my roots, which is thousands of kilometers in east of India, and I get it here to the Netherlands, and sit down with Dutch musicians to play this. So for me, it's a full circle moment every time I write music for them, you know?
1: It's so beautiful to hear, and it's so beautiful that we will have the opportunity to see this in Orpheus, but also to purchase your beautiful album, Berica, and to listen to it. And if you have anything new in the future, please be welcome on my show, and we are going more into depth, and I would like to be part of this whole musical journey you're experiencing.
0: Thank you very much, Ono. That means a lot, and I'm so happy that we know each other, and this is amazing to be on the show.
1: The feeling is completely mutual, and we are going to, it's a savory trajectory, we are going to plunge into the oysters of Nam Ki now to have a dive in. And I would like to wish you a very good Sunday, and I hope to talk to you in the future.
0: Thank you very much. Enjoy the oysters for lunch.
1: We are definitely going to enjoy the oysters. Bye-bye.
0: Bye-bye. My pleasure.

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Overal ter wereld via onze website. rtv-apeldoorn.nl. Well, we're big rock singers, we got golden fingers, and we're loved everywhere we go. That sounds like us. We sing about beauty and we sing about truth at $10,000 a show. Right.